You had the cards, I must admit. You were awful smart. The awful truth is awful sad, I must admit. I was awful

taken. Look at the way she's shaking. Make you wanna touch her, wanna taste her. Have you lusting for her? Going crazy, face it.